0: Ladies and gentlemen, please. Hop, hop, hop, hop, hop, hop.
1: 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Go ahead. Well, this is a beautiful record. Frank and Sammy.
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0: are me.
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1: in a
0: mud.
1: We're closer than
0: my
1: ripples
0: shadow
1: in a brook.

0: laughing time.
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0: We start to swing.
1: How do you like sitting in the back of the bus, Dean?
0: He loves it. Our clocks don't chime.
1: What a surprise.
0: How they ring.

Everybody talking about chicken. It's a popular word. But anywhere you go, you're bound to find a chicken ain't nothing but a bird. Some people call it a fowl. That's the story I've heard. But let them call it this and let them call it that. Chicken ain't nothing but a bird. You can boil it, roast it, broil it, put it in a pan or pot. Eat it with potatoes, rice or tomato. Chicken is still what you got. Boy, it was a dish for old Caesar. All